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words ever could. House music was never about being loud, it was always about being right. Over time, you start to hear things differently.

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2: Yup. Yeah.

I can hear the frequency rising from the underground. It's not just music, man. It's a pulse, a heartbeat. Can you feel it in your chest? That heavy weight.

really fell in love with the culture of house music. The whole experience just grabbed me. I mean, it was the music, of course, but it was the sound, the whole vibe in there that we are proud of, our unity for house music.

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Because no matter what I do, every time I get ahead, it's like I go back.

It's 9 p.m. on a fucking Friday. It's 9 p.m. on a fucking Friday. Get the fuck, fuck, get the fuck. It's 9 p.m. on a fucking Friday. It's 9 p.m. on a fucking Friday. Get the fuck up. We're going to

0: 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Nosotros ponemos la música. 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
2: Hello everyone, James Grant here with episode 600 of the Anjuna Deep Edition. That feels like quite a milestone, so thank you all for joining us every week. I've just returned from a brilliant few days in Albania, where we celebrated the sixth installment of our Explorations Festival. Meeting so many of you from all over the world and seeing your shared passion for our music is always an annual highlight for everyone here at Anjuna Deep HQ. Today's mix is an hour taken from the early part of mine and Jody's extended set at Juppé. We hope to share the full set eventually, but there's a few exclusive bits that need to stay under wraps for now. Thanks again for listening. And

than anyone else this time. 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I gave it a year, not enough time. 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

Estás escuchando los 40 Dance Club con Arturo Grau. 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
1: 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I want you laying me down till dead and buried. On the edge of your night.

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1: This is Release Yourself.